0: scenario.
1: 94.3 WYBC Friday night dance party. What's good? Yo, let me share something with y'all real quick, man. This is a serious thing, right? I seen that the lady killed her 3 kids and she's trying to plead insanity and trying to get away with it, killing 3 of her kids. And they having a mistrial, man. They have hung juries. They can't decide on whether she was sane or whether she was insane when she did it. But my thing is, in the same breath, I seen an article with a young lady who got sentenced to 5 years in prison because she put her kids in a zone school that wasn't in her zone. So she got 5 years in prison for just transferring schools from her kids. Now, just think about that. 5 years, hung jury for killing 3 of your kids?

0: 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I'm just trying to keep y'all informed, man. All right.
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that pure funk, baby. 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

It's the rhythm of the city. It's 94.3. It's WYBC, guys. And guess what? I gotta go. They telling me it's time for Match to end this show. I gotta go, guys. And I'm gonna tell y'all something, man. I don't think nobody has more fun up here than me, guys. I love being with my peoples. I love rocking on Friday night. I hope y'all love being with me, man. Tell a friend to tell a friend. It's your boy Majesty. It's the Friday night dance party, and this is what we do, man. Don't

0: Thinkyoutforrockingwithme.org before it sells out, man. It's your boy. Thank y'all for rocking with me, man. I'll be back next week, God willing. It's 94.3. It's WIBC. Peace.
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0: Yes, I like it. Right. No bigotry, no doubt. Yeah. Black Street Productions. We out, we out. Right. We out, we out. We
1: out. It's the weekend on the Rhythm of the City. 94.3 WYBC FM, New Haven.

0: That was Try Again by Aaliyah and Timbaland on 94.3 WYBC. It be the rhythm of the city. I be your host with the most. I go by the name of the Almighty Cousin Twiz. If you're tuned in and tapped in right now, then this is the Friday Night Dance Party Master Mix on 94.3 with your boy, Cousin Twiz. And this happens every Friday from 9 p.m. to 12 a.m. Cousin Twiz is rocking your airways. I wouldn't have it no other way, man. This is Friday. You waited all week. Hey, actually, you waited 2 weeks because I was off for the Labor Day weekend, and man, a time was had in New York City, Brooklyn to be exact, Crown Heights and Flatbush. Oh man, it was smoking. When I say the party never stopped, man, the party never stopped. And if you want to know what I'm talking about, man, just go to my page on Instagram. It's Cousin Twiz, and TikTok is Cousin Twiz, and you can even go to Facebook, man. It's Twiz Mont Singletary. I'm going to show you because I got little snippets of me doing my thing. You know what I'm talking about? But now it's time for me to do my other thing. You know, go to a commercial break. But when I return, I'm going to return with Just Kicking It by Escape on 94.3 WYBC. It be the rhythm of the city.
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0: That was Don't Be Cruel by Bobby Brown on 94.3 WYBC. 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It's a lot of beautiful, beautiful, when I say beautiful, I mean beautiful children out there that deserve to be honored. Us parents, us older adults need to participate in this thing, because 94.3 is shining the light on. You know, we're giving them their flowers at an early age. All that's doing is boosting their morale. You know what I'm saying? That's getting their spirit up. You know what I'm saying? That's building character, man. So practice this at all times. Let's give the children their flowers. So you go to 943 and do the right thing and nominate so that we could do what we supposed to be doing. And speaking on doing what we supposed to be doing, allow me to go to commercial break. But when I come back from commercial break, and I mean come back, so don't move, I'm coming back with B-U-D-D-Y, Buddy, by Music Soul Child on 94.3 WYBC. It be the rhythm of the city.
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Y'all hit listen live and y'all live. Y'all listening to me and I want to say how you doing. I want to say, ooh, yeah, and I want to say thank you for the support, because you could be doing a million and one things, but you tapped in to your boy on 943WYBC.com, and I love you for that, man, because it takes real great people that support you, man, you know what I'm saying, and you'll be surprised who supports you. Those be the people that don't even give you no type of notification whatsoever. They just tuned in every week, you know what I mean? And them are my heavy hitters, and I love y'all for that. Big shout out to South Carolina. Oh, yeah! I see you in the building, and I can't forget about North Carolina. Y'all in the building, too. Big shout out to Juan Castillo. If y'all didn't know, I'm going to be interviewing Juan Castillo with a three-part series of his life story from Panama to Brooklyn to New Haven, Connecticut. Y'all need to

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0: That was Rump Shaker by Rex in Effect on 94.3 WYBC. 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Like I said before, as long as I'm breathing above ground, it's a Black History Day, because I just made history. Y'all should feel the same way I feel, especially if you're Black folks, you know what I'm saying? Big shout out to all my Black folks. Oh yeah, not no one month, not no one day. Every day is Black History Day for the Black people. How about that? Oh yeah. Hey, I'm gonna get straight to it. I ain't gonna play no games with it. I just need y'all to stay tuned and don't move a muscle. Don't turn the dial. If you want to go get some water, fine. You know what I'm saying? But don't turn to no other radio station, because you got it all right here. When you're messing with the best, the rest just don't matter. The best is 943-WYBC. 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Now, let me go pay these bills. But when I return, I'm going to return with, before I let go, with Frankie Beverly and the Maze on 94.3 WYBC. 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
1: Well, in come the thing them call a broken heart, this blessed love will never part. They don't know it from the start. Me tell them, say I'm dirty, yeah. A Sean Paul and Sasha, come sing for them.

I Can't Wait by New Shoes on 94.3 WYBC and be the rhythm of the city. This is the Friday night dance party hosted by your boy, the Almighty Cousin Twiz. I got caught up for a minute, but I'm back on track. 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

0: big, that's a big flex right there. I'm feeling that. You know what I'm talking about? Hey, I'm talking about everything but the right thing. Tune in to 943 WYBC and Cut the Twist TV to check out the Juan Castillo interview, the story, the three-part series from Panama to Brooklyn, New York, and all the way back to New Haven, Connecticut. If you didn't know anything about Juan Castillo, you're going to learn from this interview by me, Cousin Twiz. I'm doing the right thing. So I'm going to pay these bills, but when I return, I'm going to return with Every Little Thing You Do by Christopher Williams on 94.3 WYBC and be the rhythm of the city.
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All that.

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At this moment, I just want to say rest in peace to my son, Kasheem Dave Douglas. I want to give my condolences and my blessings to Kasheem family.

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1: You made her catch you?
0: I don't know how I let this happen.
1: With who?
0: The girl next door, you know?
1: Nah.
0: I don't know what to do.
1: Say it wasn't you.
0: Oh.

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just a little hot water cornbread. I love you too, Cat Daddy, but don't you let that girl see your head. 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
0: And I really need you right here.

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1: Hello.
2: All right, you guys, Tay's on the line. Tay wants to be on the Mad Minute. Hey, Tay.
3: Hey.
2: Hey, so I heard that you wanted to prank your boyfriend, huh?
3: Yes, I'm going to get him super mad by telling him my baby father slept in my hotel room with me and my daughter while we were out of town.
2: Okay. Yeah, all right, you sure you want to do this?
3: Yes.
2: All right, Tay.
3: Yeah.
2: All right, we'll see what happens. Let's see if we can make him mad, y'all. Here we go.
4: Hello?
3: Baby.
4: Hello?
3: Hey. Baby, can you hear me?
4: Yeah, I can hear you. What's going on?
3: You know how me and Kay are on this trip for school?
4: Mm-hmm.
3: I kind of forgot to tell you that Paul is here too.
4: Yep. Paul? Your baby daddy?
3: Yeah.
4: You invited him? You invited him?
3: Yeah, I mean, it was kind of a last minute thing.
4: Yo, what the f***? Are you crazy? Paul staying with you?
2: I'm sorry, baby. I think I gotta jump in and say something. Javon, I gotta tell you something. It's a prank call. It's a Mad Minute. Javon.
5: Hey, Javon, load the clip now.
2: Javon, it's a joke. I mean, it's a Mad
3: it's
2: Minute.
3: It's a joke. It's
2: yeah.
3: just a joke.
4: Got my blood pressure sky high right now.
2: Yeah. Tay, please let him know you're there by yourself, you and your baby girl, just by yourself, please.
3: Oh, it's just us. It's just me and Kayla, okay? I promise.
2: Yeah. Give it up for Tay and Javon.
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0: woman.
1: And we got $1,000. We're going to get somebody. We're going to play our $1,000 mini game in just a second. Now, before I move on, guess what they said? According to this survey, and I'm going to see if there's anybody in here. 2 out of 5 adults said they would take a trip if they could afford it to this place. Mm. 2 out of 5 adults only said they would take this trip if they could afford it. Two out of the 5 adults. Yeah. And they would take the trip. I'm going to ask you guys if you guys would. The 2 out of 5 said they would take a trip to outer space.
2: Ooh,
1: would
2: that's
1: you?
2: A tough one.
1: Would you?
2: I've always went back and forth on this.
1: Yeah.
3: I'm gonna pass.
1: Why?
3: I'm just scared. It's just, that'd be my moment. They run out of gas. They have some electrical problems. No communication. It'd just be my.
1: He's just floating in space.
3: Yeah, I'm just floating. I'm like, damn, that go ET.
2: imagine the pilot turning around talking about, I got some bad news, guys.
3: Oh, Lord.
2: We ran out of gas.
3: Yeah. We ran out of gas.
1: Yeah. What? Now all that's
3: right.
1: It.
3: We just float.
1: You're right. Yeah, that would be my luck.
3: It'd be my luck. I get the wrong damn space.
1: Yeah, 2 out of 5.

0: 4.3 WIBC is the rhythm of the city. What's going on, New Haven? It's Saturday. This is your Royal Sweetness Candy back with another edition of the Saturday Jam. Make sure you keep it locked in today because we have a packed show. I'm letting you know exactly what Sherry Shepherd has been up to on the Black Planet Newsreel, and I'll fill you in on what's happening inside of our community. But first, let's get into the music. I'll be right back with more of the best R&B on the rhythm of the city.
1: Fairhaven Heights, we see you got us locked in. We're 94.3 WYBC, the rhythm of the city.
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I'm Candy, your royal sweetness, and we just heard that classic from The Whispers, "And the Beat Goes On." 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
1: Last year, I had back pain radiating down my right leg. 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

0: 4.3 WYBC, the rhythm of the city. It's your Royal Sweetness Candy back on the Saturday Jam with your Black Planet Newsreel update. Family, we are talking about serious history-making news today. The incredible Sherry Shepherd is headed back to Broadway, and she's shattering ceilings. It was just announced that she is stepping into the legendary role of the genie in Disney's hit musical Aladdin on Broadway. That's right, she is officially the first woman to ever play the genie. Her magical limited run kicks off on October 16th. So if you're headed to New York, you already know what tickets you need to grab. A huge congratulations to our girl Sherry. We've got plenty more music coming your way this afternoon. We'll be right back with music from the Fugees on the rhythm of this.
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0: It's the rhythm of the city, 94.3 WYBC. I'm your royal sweetness, Candy, and we just heard music from Jamie Foxx. 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Why don't you move? Because coming up right after this, I've got music from Heavy D and Chris Brown on the way.
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0: That was music from Anthony Hamilton on the Rhythm of the City 94.3 WIBC with your Royal Sweetness Candy. I have birthday love, celebrating birthdays this weekend. We got my girl Alberta Giles. Happy birthday. William Fisher. Hey, cuz. Happy birthday to you. Trey Nixon. I hope you have a great day. Dwayne Randolph. Happy birthday. My girl Kimberly Daniel White. Have a great day. Reginald Bethune. Happy birthday. Lamont Springer. Ekshante Lucky. Hey, happy birthday. And Jimmy Langford. I hope you have the best day and all your wishes and dreams come true. I have Brandy and Monica with The Boy Is Mine coming up just for you right
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0: 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I'm your Royal Sweetness Candy, and you are officially tuned in to the Saturday Jam. 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Michael Jackson's Remember the Time will be waiting for you right when we return.
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0: The City, that was classic music right there from Blackstreet, keeping those Saturday vibes locked in. I'm your Royal Sweetness Candy, and it's time to lean in for another Black Planet Newsreel update. Family, the entertainment world is buzzing because BET Digital has officially gone dark on written media. They unexpectedly wiped decades of entertainment news, culture pieces, and historic interviews from their website overnight to pivot strictly to video. It's a massive loss for Black digital journalism, leaving fans and writers completely shocked. But we've got to keep those good vibes rolling. Coming up next, we've got the queen of R&B herself, Miss Mary J. Blige, right here.
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0: We are coming out of some incredible music from Chris Brown. It's your Royal Sweetness Candy right here on the Rhythm of the City, 94.3 WYBC. Now I want to tell you what we are celebrating nationally today. It's the 12th. It's officially National Swap Ideas Day. So if you got a brilliant thought, a creative plan, or just some good energy, share it with someone you love today. And speaking of beautiful things, don't you dare touch that dial. Maxwell's Pretty Wings is coming right up after this quick break.
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0: Town City MPI, let's do it. It's the Rhythm of the City, 94.3 WYVC. You're rocking inside the Saturday Jam. I'm your favorite guy, I'm Rasheem D. Dixon, holding it down on the ones and twos for you on today. Big shout out going to my weekend workforce family. Yeah, I got a great lineup of music for you and much, much more. Hey man, it's so much going on still in the city. I know the weather's getting ready to change and everybody is in the hustle and bustle trying to have all their last minute fun. Well, I want you to stick around because I got events that's coming up real soon that you might just be interested in. Hey, keep it where you got it because it's a Saturday vibe here inside the Saturday Jam. That's only on 94.3 WYBC, the Rhythm of the City. That's right.
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Yeah, that's music from Aaliyah right here inside the Saturday Jam. 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I'm your guy, I'm Rasheem D. Dixon. 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Text the word we tell you and you could be going wherever you want. The flight and hotel is on us. So get packing, baby. Yeah. You get to travel to any U.S. city courtesy of WIBC and Arts, Television, and Appliance. I wish you the best of luck, but look, stick around, because I've got more music on the other side coming from SWV. I got some Chris Brown, and I got some Mariah.

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4: Tomorrow, some of us will wake up and it will be our last day on this earth. It will be unexpected and without warning. 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I'm John Morgan of Morgan & Morgan, and we represent many of these families. 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

0: 94.3 WYBC, the rhythm of the city. You're tuned into the Saturday Jam. I'm your guy. I'm Rasheed D. Dixon, and I'm about to shine that birthday spotlight inside the Saturday Jam family celebrating birthdays over this weekend. Happy birthday going out to Rhonda Massey. Yeah, happy birthday to you, girl. To my guy, Trey Nixon. Happy birthday to you, Trey. To my brother, Dard McCoy. Happy birthday to you, bruh. To Born Live. Yeah, that's DJ Born Live. Happy birthday to you, sir. To Miss Sabrina Yancey, happy birthday to you. And to Alana Downs, happy birthday to you. From all of us here at 94.3 WYBC, to each of you that's celebrating a birthday on today or this weekend, we want to wish you a very happy birthday and many, many more to come. This party continues with more music on the other side. That's why I want you to keep it where you got it. Stay locked. It's 94.3 WYBC. That's right.
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0: 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Coming from Sunshine Anderson, I got some Ben Ryder. That's my dude right there. Yeah, man. And I got some Erykah Badu. Keep it where you got it. It's 94.3 WYBC.
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0: 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We are the Rhythm of the City, 94.3 WIBC. You're rocking inside the Saturday Jam. I'm your guy, Rashim D. Dixon. And listen up, WIBC family. Stepping in the Timeline Dancers are celebrating their second anniversary. Party is going down on Sunday, September 27th at Cielo's Banquet in West Haven. I'll be in the building as the guest MC, that's right, along with my man Rasan Langley, along with my man DJ Juan Kuhn on the wheels of steel. Oh man, get ready to step, dance, eat, and have a good time. We'll see you in the building. But look, stick around, because I've got more music on the other side to keep your Saturday bright and vibrant. It's the Rhythm of the City, 94.3 WIBC. That's right.
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0: 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Hey, we got a lot of wonderful students in our city, man. But look, stick around, because I've got more music on the other side. Plus, speaking of music, Ricky Allen Drawn got a great show lined up just for you. And I'm going to be talking about that real soon. So keep it where you got it. It's 94.3 WYBC. Say it with me now.
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1: 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We are the Rhythm of the City, 94.3 WIVC. You're rocking inside the Saturday Jam. I'm your favorite guy. I'm Rasheem D. Dixon. And family, I hope you're enjoying all this wonderful, wonderful music. 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

0: And just like that, we're wrapping up another Saturday Jam right here on 94.3 WYBC, the rhythm of the city. I'm Rasheem D. Dixon, sending a special shout out to Terrence Fredlaw and Tiffany Brody and my entire weekend workforce family holding it down today. Yes, don't forget, Stepping In Timeline Dancers celebrate their second anniversary party that's taking place on Sunday, September 27th at Cielo's Banquet in West Haven. And yours truly will be in the building as the guest MC. Then Saturday, October 10th at 7 p.m., Ricky Allen Drawn brings the Soul Fall R&B session to Flint Street Theater in New Haven. And before I go, remember this: where you are today doesn't determine where you'll be tomorrow. Keep believing, keep working, and keep showing up, and never let a setback convince you to give up on your comeback. Your next blessing could be closer than you think. If you're driving, buckle up, take your time, and get there safely. I'm Rasheem D. Dixon, and this has been the Saturday Jam here on 94.3 WYBC, the rhythm of the city. Love somebody, encourage somebody, and most importantly, believe in yourself. Now listen, don't you touch that dial, because up next is the Saturday Night Dance Party, hosted by your radio relative, Marquette Sutton. Listen, family, be safe, be good. I'm out. Peace.
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